city, imprinting my brain for future use with its shows, architecture, customs, traditions. Yet now, of all that city, I remember only a woman I casually met there, who detained me for love of me. Day by day,

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0: Just one door.
1: Just one door.
0: That's right. Glad we figured that out. We got it right now.
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jar into the night. My V8 screams like sin. Flames shoot out the sides. Yeah, the show begins. 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
1: Better days are coming, if no one told you. I hate to hear you crying over the phone, dear. For 7 years running, you've been a soldier. But better days are coming, better days are coming for you. So when the night feels like forever.

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3: 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Yeah, I'm going to the party, but I'm not going to make friends. 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

Melinda was mine till the time that I found her, holding Jim and loving him. 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

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I've had it to hear, be and where, love's a small word, a part-time thing, a paper ring. I know it's been done, having one girl who loved me, right or wrong.

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